I used to be your favorite drunk, good for one more laugh. 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

to the old red, white, and blue. Baby, don't ignore me. We were smokers, we were friends. Forget

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